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explain something. This is not, I'm still standing and I barely made it and I crawled into the building and just pray for me, brother, nobody knows the trouble I've seen kind of standing. 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

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Good morning, good afternoon, and good evening to everyone tuned in to 97 FM Radio City, where we love life and love music. Oliver Ngoma giving us that bed with, should be Seva. It should be Seva, yes. I don't know who's on the guitar. It sounds like Dali Kimoko. You know, Dali Kimoko has got that, what can I call it? His tunes, once he plays his guitar, there's that sustenance. That's how I get to know who's playing. While the others are a bit brief, they don't sustain the note. I might be wrong on this one. I know Fred, the inspector, will correct me on that, but it should be. Right. Good morning, good afternoon, and good evening to everyone tuned in to the oldie show, the time tunnel. My name is Rocky, to take you all the way to Sunday evening, Sunday night. Once again, if you're tuning in for the first time, listening in for the first time, this is 97 FM Radio City, where we love life and love music, where we do less talk and more music.

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The time tunnel is part of the Dream Weekend. Ladies and gentlemen, brothers and sisters, boys and girls, wherever you are on the globe, it's the oldie show, part of the Dream Weekend. Every Friday, 6 a.m., a DJ comes through, and his name is Selecta Timo with the BPM. Opens up the Dream Weekend to give you the best in music, mixing, presentation, a top the top 20 countdown, sports update. That's the Dream Weekend. All through Friday, all through Saturday, and it ends with the time turn of the oldie show. We take you back in time, play the music just as you loved it and just as you want it. So thank you so much, everyone who's tuned in. And above all, happy Mother's Day, my mama. I'll tell you one thing. If it wasn't for Rockipedia, that is Mr. Moses Serugo, all the way in Accra, Ghana. I think he's now in Kumasi. Akasana kamocha. And everyone tuned in Kumasi, Accra, Ghana. Thank you so much for streaming in. This is 97 FM, Radio City. Kamada's Day. If it wasn't for Wikipedia, Mr. Moses, Kamada's Day, number day, Kampiseko. So far, we've had two Sundays with Mother's Day. Yes, I think 2 weeks ago, it was Mother's Day in the United Kingdom. Then a few weeks back, Kali, thank you so much. It's always good to have people have your back. Thank you so much. So, happy Mother's Day to all our mothers, all our sisters who are mothers. Tubagalanyo, era, kama yongero kubawa, mikis. Our judges, by the way, we often forget judges. But judge mwena mwena mwena ba, fetuli bazukuru. Happy Mother's Day. Christopher Chibuka said, Matia, Jaja Time Tunnel, sending all the way in Denmark, sending special Mother's Day greetings and love to Mama Aida Chibuka. Hey, Chitemu. Hey, Mama Aida Chibuka. We're going to salir a lulenzi. Is it her birthday? I can see happy birthday and Mother's Day to you. Mama Maria Suna, Mama Flo Nakato. Oh, you know, Yemutabani Wamwe Muzukuru Wamwe. Christopher Chibuka Sembacha in Denmark. Wishing you all the best for the day. And much love to all of you. Mama Aida Chibuka Chitemu. Mama Maria Suna. Mama Flo Nakato. Baba Galanyo. Yes, I was right. Dali Kimoko. Thank you so much, my Wikipedia. And he informs us that he's usually a guest. Yes, on Oliver Ngoma Suku's Infused Songs. There you go. I can tell by the way he plays, actually. Most of these are easy to know. If you've had time to listen in for quite some time, you would know who's on the guitar. Thank you so much, Moses. Thank you so much, our diaspora family. Thank you, thank you. Greetings going out to the lovely Sarah Kaziwe and family. Ndaviranyo Becky, and make sure Becky gets to know Timutumi Denyo Tubagalanyo, Ronnie, na yetumwagalanyo, the Katongole family, Tubagalanyo. Thank you so much for the love. Thank you so much for always keeping up with what is happening here in Chadondo. And most especially the Time Tunnel, family. The Sarkas were in Boston, Massachusetts. Because I failed to read, mention, until I get the right pronunciation.
my brother Isaac. Now I have the GPS. Isaac in Washington, D.C. Oyutabangako, California. So you can see the wings of the Time Tunnel family are actually spreading out and have always been out. Thank you so much for always tuning in and loving the Radio City family. Thank you, Isaac, not forgetting Moses Bashija in Boston as well. Herbert in Arizona. Dario in Dubai. We've got so many of you out there that are always tuned in and streaming in. Thank you so much for the love. My brother Gaston in Greece. Nyumiro wula moyo msajja. Njakukola kulugambo. My wingman, Georgie, thank you so much for always tuning in. Not forgetting my other wingman, Benon DJ Bishop. And Georgie sending out greetings to Auntie Monica and Uncle in Zambia. Thank you so much. I'm going to meet your Auntie Monica and Uncle all the way in Zambia. Actually, I'll be next door. Yes, Dali Kimoko giving us that comfortable bed. I can't stop listening to these guys, man.

Some ambassadors all over the world. Time Chat ambassadors, Radio City ambassadors, thank you so much for always letting people, you know what's going on in Kampala musically. The Dream Weekend. And it's the Time Tunnel. Jackie in Lilongwe, Malawi, thank you so much for always giving us life in the family. Yes. Oh, you is a pulse on the Time Tunnel forum. Thank you so much. Sylvia Chiwana in California. All these are our ambassadors. Nalongo Sylvia Chiwana in California. Nabalongo Nakatone Babidi. I already mentioned the Jaja Time Tunnel in Denmark. Patrick in China, Wangzhou. Atewe tuja kuno tulina bambasada banji. Inchigowa Augustine Sekaita. Uncle Augustine, sebo kwebale nyubale dela kube irako. 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Ngatane soko gane, I'm going to call you back. I think after the show. Oh yeah, see you by the way. When I get home, make sure I'm home safe. So won't we answer your neans again? We've got another our ambassador in Accra, Abuja. That is Alfred Segeno, you know. Apart from being just a brother and ambassador, you know, spiritually we share a lot. So, Alfred and family, thank you so much. My love and greetings to all of you. Abatobo na abatulavire. Irene Nagawa, oyono yowe kali nabiri. Now it took to me the new nyabo. It's about 4:15, the top of the hour. That is 3 p.m. East African Standard Time. Tucha inaba ambasada banji. Klapam tulina yo LC5, chairman wa Time Tunnel. Klapam. Madam Kuluange, made in circles everywhere. Always tuned in.

temtem o member family member tuino mukulisa okukuba emisomo oluku okukuba emisomo oluku mu mutwe nakiyaga Winnie, congratulations. I remember way back in time, it used to be the president of all of those whose names have been read. I confer upon you the degree of a bachelor of X, Y, and Z. These days, Obaba and Iba chancellors and vice chancellors. But congratulations to you, Nachiaga Winnie. MC Russia. Mkulam Sizanyo. My brother Patrick Frederick Mwanjay, or you not Lakuba, is the Katova. I think he's back. Although in Jerusalem, all your colleagues and friends, thank you so much for loving the time to know Patrick Frederick Mwanjay. And your dear Rocky, you're sending also greetings to all your siblings of my or your late mother, Miriam Namboze Banange. May her soul rest in peace, and greetings and love to your siblings. You say you miss your motherly love and kindness. Yes, we miss your motherly love and kindness. May her soul rest in peace. This is Patrick Frederick Mwanje. Nafe Tumusubwanyo Kubanga. I believe she was part of us. The time Tano family.

to yap yap a bit before we're going for a short commercial break and kick off the lunchtime non-stop live mix. As I said, if you're tuning in for the first time, when it comes to the African session, any African song like this one, then you know we are ending one session and starting off, kicking off another. So we have Seva in the background, and Oliver Ngoma featuring the one of the best guitarists in Africa, Dali Kimoko. Then we have signing out the lunchtime session, where we have a number of songs, genres that come to you between 12 and 3 p.m. Then after the lunchtime session, we have the lunchtime non-stop live mix. 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My name is Rocky, and our studio lines, I'm not taking any calls, but for later, our studio lines are 0703 979797. 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

our latest Time Tunnel couple, Mimi and Brown. They joined the marriage family yesterday. Banange, only good news coming in this weekend or beginning of the week, this Sunday. Congratulations to you, Mimi and Brown. God bless your marriage and may you always be blessed and protected by the almighty name and blood of Jesus Christ our Lord.

family, those on the forum, and those who are out there, silent listeners. Uncle Henry, Padia Christian, John Bosco Odeke, all the Emmas, wherever you are, Hajat Mariam Sultan.

is going out to my brother Bernard and Anne and family. Thank you so all, Boris, tuning in. Greetings to the little ones. And thanks for introducing them to the best of the best, the oldies.

Once again, this is what we do every Sunday. We take you back in time from 12 p.m. East African Standard Time till late Sunday night with the best of the oldies. Just as they were played way back 10, 20, 15 years ago. Yes, we just have that reproduction in style on 97FM Radio City with the Time Channel. My name is Rocky and I'll be taking you on till we move it all will be. My graphics person, Mr. Lua Sank, to meet the new Mwami Muganda Wange. Uncle Brain of Power. This is all a kwera vida. Mama Africa. Uncle to meet the new Sawa Yange. Obada chikazange za kutumira. Uligwenzi jukira nga mutumira. Buzaida chikanga bili to wind up these greetings and mentions coming from me, from the bottom of my heart. Much love going out to all of you that love 97FM Radio City and everyone that loves the oldies. My wingman on X, that is my wingman on X, Emma Mwaka. And my brother Derek Senoga. Remember, X or Twitter handle is at 97FM Radio City. 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

before I go in for a short commercial break, I need to mention this. As I was setting up for the Time Tunnel today, I just passed a guest. She didn't know me, I didn't know her. And they were busy with their family downstairs. Then only to have that doorbell ring. I never answer bells, the doorbells here at Radio City, never. For security reasons and otherwise. Because I'm working. But since I was setting up and already into almost closing into the hour of the Time Tunnel, I walked to the door.

guess what? The Afande was there. Lady Afande had escorted a lady, beautiful, lovely lady, all the way to the Time Tower Radio City door reception. She introduced herself and apologized for interrupting the setup and da da da da. Well, guess who this was? It was none other than Sarah Stella Birungi. And it's because of her that she gave me the mood and the theme for the Time Tunnel lunchtime session. Thank you so much, Sarah Birungi. And she's been waiting since 10 a.m. No, she had been waiting since 10 a.m. Banange, that love, too much. And I thank God for that, and I thank you for that. And she wrote a note to her lovely, lovely mister, better half. And I'm going to read it verbatim. Those are Zunguru 2-4. And the is it a letter or a note? I don't know. You'll judge. It says, "Hello, Rocky and the Time Tunnel family. This is Sarah Stella Birungi, the Time Tunnel couple." For those of you who don't know the Time Tunnel couple, this couple has been with us for quite a long time. So it's the Time Tunnel couple because it has kept us together regardless of the distance between us. Please play for me Paul Cafero's Bisirikirwa. To a man who has done so much for me and played the role of seeing me grow, support me, no matter where we end up, no matter what happens. You have given me the ultimate gift in life, the gift of love. And for that, I will always cherish, love, and be grateful for you. Thank you for showing me what true love is. Sometimes I forget that we are far apart, but the Time Tunnel has us in the same place and close to each other. My Bisirikirwa, Mami Patrick Frederick Mwanje. Now the cat is out of the bag. I repeat, My Bisirikirwa, Mami Patrick Frederick Mwanje. And I wish to celebrate you today because while my mother is not here with us, you have done the role well. Thank you so much. I love you and will always love you. Till death do us part. This is Sarah Stella Birungi to her lovely man and loving man. You can be lovely but not lovely. Mommy Patrick Frederick Mwanje. Sebo, akokeka gendo kugalawo my session.

Thank you so much, Sarah Stella Birunji, for coming through. And I hope I've done the job well. Message Emutuse ko ate kwali. All the way in Jerusalem. So going in for a short commercial break, it's about 2 minutes past the half past 3 p.m. East African Standard Time. So going in for a short commercial break, then we kick off the non-stop lunchtime line, stop live mix. I'll be back to take on your calls on 0703-979797 or 0786-979797. 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

0: 97 FM Radio City, 97 FM's time channel is here. I had to loop Bananarama's, that's what, Cruel Summer? Yeah, Cruel Summer. Cruel Summer. Yeah, there are those hard, harsh summers that come with the flu, with the cough. So it's going out to all the summers out there in Europe, America, Australia. Those who are going into, well, we're already into the summertime. And for those who have children that are going to sit there, what do you call them? GCSEs? Best of luck. And honestly, I had to come in because I have a guest, surprise guest. And we're having a conversation. I said, okay, instead of having this conversation outside the frequency, because he's about to leave, and it's my first time to see him, I said, okay, let me just go on the air so that I have some time to say or say something.
1: Yes, I'm indeed very happy.
0: Yes.
1: To be hosted by Rocky.
0: Thank you for coming in, by the way. I was told, someone was knocking. I couldn't see who was at the door, but thank God I managed to attend to.
1: I thank God to meet you, Rocky.
0: Thank you very much.
1: Well done.
0: Thank you.
1: I really, from my heart.
0: Yes.
1: Thank you for being that open.
0: Yes.
1: Good music, love life, love music.
0: There you go.
1: And being dedicated as you work.
0: Thank you.
1: Which is just a gift from God. Yes. It's not for everybody. Rocky, you show composure on work, dedication,
0: yes,
1: devotion, a calling, and I think God should bless you for that.
0: Well, thank you very much. You didn't tell the listeners who you are.
1: I'm Richard. I'm a guest. I love music.
0: Richard who?
1: Richard Boyevare.
0: Okay.
1: Now, as I am here, I heard music on... I first heard it when I was a young boy.
0: Yes.
1: From Rasta Robo Nsanyo. But my uncle also in the West, I will not name the uncle because he may not like it to be on air. He has a music studio.
0: No, why not?
1: He's called Dick, Uncle Dickens Mareju.
0: Okay.
1: He has a music studio.
0: Why do you shy away from God's gifts? This is one way of actually...
1: I appreciate it.
0: Yeah.
1: I apologize for that, gently. So my uncle had the music, and then my cousin also had the music studio, and I loved the music from an early age. So, but when I was still a young boy, and when I was proceeding to campus, I had some music from Rasta Robe. Some good music.
0: Rasta Robe used to have those mixes,
1: those
0: tapes, volume one, volume two, and
1: whatever.
0: So.
1: And the titles, some I could not know, but the music was nice.
0: Okay.
1: And last Sunday, by God's luck, I was tuning to Love, Life, Life music.
0: Radio City.
1: Radio. And you, Mr. Rookie,
0: yes,
1: I heard you play some songs which I noted down. And okay, that's why I'm in the studio to know their titles. And I've been hearing some good music from you. There's some time also last year, but I was far. I had a certain song which you were playing, but I could not click it. And incidentally, you mixed it with another one.
0: Okay.
1: But the music was so good.
0: Thank you, Richard.
1: So my being here is not the beginning of the end, the beginning of the beginning. I want to be with you.
0: Oh, thank you very much.
1: To be in touch with you, Mr. Rocky. And dear listeners who are on Love, Life, Love Music.
0: Radio City.
1: We pray for Mr. Rocky. He's a dedicated man.
0: Thank
1: somebody
0: you.
1: Who does something with commitment and passion.
0: Thank you. Thank you very much, Richard.
1: I hope for the best.
0: Thank you. What do you do for now?
1: I am a researcher. I'm also a business person, and I'm also into farming.
0: Okay, researching.
1: Major agriculture.
0: Okay, agriculture.
1: Yeah, monitoring and evaluation.
0: Okay.
1: Baseline surveys.
0: Okay.
1: Then I also plan to do construction. I'm raising up capital.
0: Okay.
1: Then tours and travel.
0: Don't you think agriculture is already hands full?
1: It's good, but I like challenges.
0: You like challenges?
1: Yeah.
0: Why would you challenge yourself at this time of your life? okay, not in a bad way, but why wouldn't you master one thing, especially agriculture? Agriculture is diverse, very profitable if you put 100%.
1: Very good statement, Mr.
0: Yes, 100%. And the reason why I complain, for those who did economics, remember that old economics. You remember the cobweb theory?
1: Very much.
0: You do.
1: Yeah.
0: And what happens?
1: The good thing, of course, as you
0: speculation
1: say,
0: and speculation. Yeah. If you see those who have mastered agriculture, okay, or even animal husbandry and so on and so forth, cash crops, they have endeavored to put their all in one basket.
1: One basket.
0: And I can assure you, you'll never regret. But construction, you know, capital intensive, you're going to deal with, you say you want to be your own master, but with construction, one thing I should tell you, the workers will be your masters, because the day it rains and you have a target to meet, they won't come. That is one of the challenges that I have with workers.
1: That's right.
0: So when you, for agriculture, I would, if you have the passion,
1: very much so,
0: yes, I wouldn't want you to divert that love for it into other ventures that are going to drain you and are going to take away that. The reason why I'm saying that is that the other day, you know, we're having the wars that are going on. Hormuz Strait? Or the Strait of Hormuz is closed, no fuel.
1: Iran, Israel, America
0: wars. Yes, people have been knocked out of Kampala, those who had roadside businesses.
1: That's right.
0: But I keep telling people one thing. For me, for as long as I'm feeding my family, food is coming in. I don't care how much I earn, as long as the backyard
1: is stable.
0: Once we have the rains, I'm okay. I can survive with the rains. Forget your money. For as long as I have my energy, my brain, and health, everything is secondary. Other things are secondary.
1: Thanks, Mr. Rocky.
0: Yes. So,
1: point taken.
0: So this was just a brief break for our listeners, just to know that I had a guest, and I didn't want to, the Baganda say, okuli azamanya.
1: Very good.
0: No okuli azamanya. I always love it when people come in and people get to know that people have actually taken time off to come and say hello.
1: To
0: me and the world, because the whole world is listening.
1: Right.
0: So your closing remarks. If any.
1: The closing remarks are brief, but us. Once again, I thank God for making this particular moment of meeting you.
0: Thank you.
1: I came not sure that I would meet you.
0: Yes, and I think you saw you had some problems.
1: It was hectic.
0: With the security.
1: All is well that ends well.
0: Amen.
1: I appeal to the public to pray again for Rocky. We need people who are dedicated in our society.
0: Amen.
1: And you are among.
0: Thank you.
1: And you sound polite, even right now I can sense it. Polite and being humble. It's a blessing from God.
0: Thank you.
1: And I wish to pray for you, and then we remain in touch.
0: Thank you very much.
1: More advice from you. I thank you for the advice, for the kindness, and we remain in touch.
0: Perfect. And keep on loving music and
1: passion.
0: Loving life.
1: Amen.
0: Yes, it's Radio City 97 FM. Ladies and gentlemen, we are still in the lunchtime non-stop mix. It's about 6:45 PM and the tempo is going up, heating up, warming up. Soon it will be boiling. 97 FM, Radio City, where we love life.

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It's the Time Tunnel, the oldie show that comes to you every Sunday, 12 p.m. to late Sunday night, Monday morning. I want to thank my guests who came through, surprise guest, Richard. I hope you are enjoying the show as you go or head back home in Kawanda. Thank you everyone who's been tuned in all the way from 12 p.m. East African Standard Time. 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As I wait for those calls, greetings going out to my brother who's enjoying the show. Halley Drogba, enjoying the show. Thank you so much for enjoying the show. Lovely, lovely time. I hope you're having right there with friends and family. Not forgetting Ambassador Alfred, singing on family and friends. Kansubire mikwano gichalibo tujikwatida uja kubera opaka sawa eze chiro. So if you haven't prepared enough drinks and eats, please. We just gotten started. In the background is one of my favorite Zaiko songs, if not the favorite, Day Day. I had to loop it right there because I know someone remind me who's on the guitar or who are on the guitar. Yeah. I think it was more than one guitarist here.

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Hashim in Naguru, big fan of the time Tanomba to meet Denyo. 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My brother Juji, and friends, wherever you're tuned in with. My wingman. Greetings going out to Sonkido, Dr. Kabuye, Mona, Ricardo, Brian, and Sheila. Those are in Zambia or beyond. Yes. Sonkido, Dr. Kabuye, Mona, Ricardo, Brian, and Sheila. Thank you so much for tuning in and loving the time tonight. Abonoba, big fans of the time tano babera ko kuchikade kuchikado na wechivera. Mike, studio lines 0703 yes 979797 or 0786 979797. All saloons that are tuned in, Victoria Saloon, thank you so much. Han Saloon, Mystic Saloon, Supermarkets, Jazz Supermarket, Frame Supermarket, Midway Supermarket in Mukono, Quality Supermarket, Capital Shoppers, Masters Supermarket, Mwevali Kwagala, Chikade, Mwevali Kwagala, 97 FM Radio City. Remember, the time 10 is just part of the Dream Weekend. It's a part of the Dream Weekend that kicks off every Friday morning with Selector Timo and the Breakfast in the City crew. We've got a lineup of DJs for you all through Friday and Saturday. Then it ends right here with the old school oldies show, the time tunnel with me, Rocky. My name is Rocky, and lineup of DJs we've got on Friday. We've got the captain himself, Flight 97 with Slaughter Ellie. We've got the Wonder Years with DJ Mary Joe.

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0: p.m. I beg your pardon, between 4 p.m. and 6 p.m. East African Standard Time. Then if you want to know the songs that are rocking Uganda, Kampala, nightclubs and so on and so forth, we've got the top 20 countdown with the lady Jolette. Don't miss out on the Kasiki of the Time Tunnel. That is the Saturday night mix show with Slota Ellie and DJ Marco. 8 p.m. till morning, Saturday, Sunday morning. 8 p.m. to Sunday morning. Yes, we have the Saturday night mix show, the SNMS. Then Sunday, we have the show, the oldie show. 12 p.m. till late Sunday night, Sunday evening. So I'll be taking on my first caller, 0703979797. Please be brief. Or 0786979797. Tandikirewo, Radio City. Hello.
1: Hello.
0: Anyone on the line?
1: How are you, Rocky?
0: I'm fine, thank you. How are you?
1: What a nice day I'm having.
0: You are having a nice day. How is Chimbeja?
1: Very fine.
0: Very fine. Good to have you on the show.
1: Thank you, Rocky.
0: Yes.
1: I'm always present.
0: Amen to that.
1: Now, apparently people say there are two things in life.
0: Yes.
1: That any man worth his name will never change. One of them is debatable. It depends on where you sit on the spectrum.
0: One of them is what?
1: It's debatable.
0: Okay.
1: Mm-hmm. But I believe in what they say.
0: Okay.
1: You never change a soccer team you support.
0: Okay.
1: That's you. Number two, which is the most important one.
0: Yes.
1: And which you yourself cannot dispute, and even the listeners around, is your mother.
0: Yes.
1: So today has been Mother's Day. Those who have been lucky to live with their mothers, Banang Mugawechi Siyo.
0: Chitu.
1: Mugaveri Reku. Mugagari. Because you never know what it means living without one. I'm a living testimony of that.
0: Okay.
1: Yeah, since the age of 8. I don't know what it feels to be with a mother.
0: May her soul rest in eternal peace by now.
1: Yeah. So she's resting in peace.
0: Olaba tuli bakadde na ye mama sigala mama. 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
0: Chitu.
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0: Yes, sir.
1: Akampa my motto in life, the principle I live with.
0: Whatever will be, will be.
1: Sera. Whatever will be, will be. Now you can juxtapose that on an orphan of 8 years. And I'm now 42. Kati ulamu wange.
0: Yes, sir.
1: Obade kupamba na kesera. Whatever will be,
0: will be.
1: And by the way, I'm talking about mom at 8. Dad had gone before that.
0: Wow.
1: So I was completely in the jungle of life.
0: In the jungle of life.
1: At 8 years.
0: Jungle of life. Wakaje
1: urunji. Oh, okay.
0: Jungle of life.
1: Yeah. So, Rocky.
0: Yes, sir.
1: You don't know that you're going to be able just embody Okujiwa Foundation.
0: Yes.
1: I think a month or so ago, Nakule Merako Paka Watu Sivola. Never you again, or you never gamble, you were to gamble. And you sounded like the late great Shaka Sari.
0: Zijukizam.
1: That boy from Chigezi.
0: From Chigezi, yes.
1: Wow, Nakula Nenga, Shaka Sari is dead. That is Shaka Sari, Sumula, and Hunga, Ugera, Uganda. And it was a mixture of Uganda and English.
0: Yes.
1: But while you're Genda, not Kutira, never please, you keep the fight, keep the love, no Shaka Sari, Ugera, Gamba. Keep the African spirit burning, keep the African option alive. No my zango gamba. If you have made it in life, please share. Extend the hand.
0: Yes.
1: No limber to put your call. And then I don't know what I can do.
0: Yes.
1: I know Mukwanone. I'll never forget that. Sunday morning, because it was deep in the night or morning, whatever.
0: Yes, sir.
1: Yes, also about the Sarah room.
0: Yes, by the way, true.
1: I ring again the now one deep park and found no customer live on air.
0: Yes.
1: In Pridanga. 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
1: I normally like to enjoy the magic of anonymity.
0: Me too.
1: Nagoroke, a very, very public figure. Go so much with anonymous.
0: Charlie anonymous to many.
1: I always being on the outside looking in. 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
0: Your mommy television presenter, I think. 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
1: Oh, you ndavye vuli chime chimu kuata ko ndavye fidi. 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
0: Yes, sir.
1: And for Steve Harvey over Uganda, the Ugandan version.
0: Amina, H.O. I receive.
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0: Yes, sir.
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0: Yes, sir.
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0: Aneda I cast him by last weekend.
1: It's not last weekend.
0: Oh, September.
1: It was like a month ago.
0: Yeah, a month ago I remember. 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
0: Okay.
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0: Yes, sir.
1: I'm waiting for the Rocky show anytime soon.
0: It's just going to happen. That's a nice proposal, Sebo. 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
1: ine rafi ne wangu de
0: ha awo
1: never changes their mom and the team they support.
0: And Mbayoza Ayoza, congratulations.
1: Thanks
0: so much.
1: Thank you, Rocky. Thank you for making our evening.
0: You are most welcome.
1: Exciting.
0: Greetings to everyone. That's the good thing. Thank you so much, Richard.
1: Now you're welcome. Bye.
0: Okay, take care. 97 FM Radio City, yoyo mwami mganda wafe okuva mchimbeja. Yaya gamba, taku wa simu ngataina chakolachi. Chagenda kuogera. No, Rachel, namuwa segment ye respectfully, honorably, and with pleasure. Nyumira nyo kuogera na ye, era munatusonyiwa. 97 FM Radio City, who's on the line, the other line? Radio City, hello. Muli wabanange. So, is akuba uliza, no, Rachel, mkuma masimu. Ye ganye. Nine 7 FM Radio City. Hello. Yes, please.
2: Yes, you are speaking to Kabu Julius from Kisasi, a Langi boy.
0: Hey, welcome to the Time Tunnel once again.
2: Yes, I am most welcome.
0: Yes, so how are you?
2: I'm fine, and you? I started following this program since, but I tried to call, but I could not be.
0: Yes.
2: This is the first day which I go through.
0: I saw, did you send a message or something?
2: Yes,
0: I think I saw the message. So welcome to the Time Tunnel.
2: Okay, thank you.
0: Yes, where are you calling from today?
2: I'm calling from Kisasi.
0: From Kisasi, you're a very, very lucky man. You woke up on the right side of your bed.
2: Thank you.
0: It seems you went to church or the mosque, I don't know.
2: I went to the church.
0: You went to the church. Blessings to you and welcome.
2: Yes.
0: Welcome. What is your name again?
2: Tabu Julius.
0: Julius who?
2: Tabu Julius.
0: Tabu Julius.
2: Line boy.
0: Okay. Tabu Julius.
2: Yes.
0: Okay. Welcome to the Time Tunnel, my brother.
2: Okay. Greetings to all the listeners of Radio City.
0: Thank you very much.
2: I will not call all of their names, but greetings to all of them.
0: Thank you also. Thank you so much. Thank you very much.
2: You are most welcome.
0: Good evening and have a blessed week and a good night.
2: Likewise.
0: Bye. We've got a few minutes to the top of the hour. Greetings going out to our brothers and sisters in the diaspora. Nancy Harriet in the United Kingdom, thank you so much. I'm in the Midlands, thanks so much for listening in. I don't know whether Prince Kosei is back in the country, but he's always tuned in or streaming in on the United Kingdom or in Senegal with his family. Happy summer. Thanks so much for always tuning in. 0703979797 or 0786979797. My line, Airtel. Seems the MTN people are having a party. Please. Hello.
3: Good evening, Rocky.
0: Good evening to you. Who am I speaking to and where are you calling from?
3: You're talking to Nelson Mujung.
0: Nelson Mujung.
3: Yes, I'm in Naguru, but my home district is Metoma.
0: Hey, you're from Metoma.
3: Metoma, Ruhinda North.
0: Hey, to akushemerera mchija.
3: Natural.
0: Yes, welcome to the Time Tunnel.
3: Thank you. I'm the happiest man what I know now.
0: I am the happiest, more than you, by the way.
3: Really?
0: Yes.
3: I can't sleep when Rocky has not yet stepped out of the studios.
0: That is much love, and thank you so much, my brother. Thank you very much.
3: You're welcome, sir.
0: For that love. Those are blessings to you and me and your family.
3: Yeah, Amina.
0: Yes.
3: Can I reach out to my people?
0: Why not? You're on the air.
3: Just want to reach out to all the people from Metomo in Kampala.
0: Mm-hmm.
3: All the listeners of the Time Tunnel.
0: Mm-hmm.
3: The lovers and the fans of DJ Rocky.
0: Thank you so much.
3: DJ Rocky, I don't know even. I wish one day we would meet and I see you.
0: Definitely. It's only mountains that don't meet.
3: Okay.
0: So we'll definitely meet.
3: Yeah, so long as you are still living.
0: Thank you very much.
3: Okay, sir.
0: I'll send my greetings to your friends and family and everyone tuned into 97 FM.
3: Okay.
0: Take care and thanks for calling.
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0: 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Hello. I'm sorry, I seem to have a problem with my Airtel line. You'll have to bear with me. So 0786, it should be the number, 0786-979797. Radio City. Hello. Hello. Yes, I've got a few minutes to hear from you before I have my short commercial break. You know, when it comes to the African session, you know, we are ending one session, and this time we are ending the lunchtime non-stop live mix. Heading straight into the official time turn on non-stop live mix. With that one, I play anything. We play disco just as my fellow DJs played it and are still playing it. That Chikade, yes. I could swing any side, any place, up, down, left, right, center. Greetings coming in from Kawempe, from Farida. Thank you so much, Farida, for tuning in. And you're sending greetings to Fred, Sally, and Drogba. And everyone who's tuned in, that is love coming in from Kawempe, from Farida. Call 07786, cancels Kenda Bova. I'm sorry about that. So, MTN, you've read them. Radio City, hello.
1: Hello.
0: Yes, please.
1: This is Ali from Bulu Direct.
0: Hey, Kopango.
1: Kope, my brother.
0: Ariomaber.
1: Itinining.
0: Thank you for calling in. How are you?
1: This is my first time to go through.
0: Yes, it has to be your first time. And Obugalo, those are your Makofis.
1: I'm just enjoying the show, man.
0: You are most welcome. How is Gulu?
1: Gulu is just very cool.
0: I need to visit Gulu. Not just to visit, but also play some nice old music for you people in Gulu.
1: Hey, you will come and I give you some Udi, my brother.
0: Yes, I have a brother down here who promised to bring me there. He's from the United Kingdom. He's called Alebato.
1: Okay, no problem. We shall be waiting for you, my brother.
0: Yes, so stay tuned, and anytime soon, Rocky will be in Gulu. So send your greetings to friends and family. Good to hear from you all the way from Gulu.
1: I'm just sending my greetings to my mother.
0: Okay.
1: Hey, happy Mother's Day.
0: Oh, that's nice. What's your mother's name?
1: Come again?
0: What is your mother's name? Does she have a name?
1: My mother's name is for Achen Beatrice.
0: Achen Beatrice. Is she a twin?
1: Yes.
0: Okay.
1: That's okay, nice. All the listeners of Radio City.
0: Yes.
1: I'm just sending the greetings to them.
0: Well, thank you very much. And what is your name? What did you say your name is?
1: I'm called Akena Allan.
0: Akena Allan.
1: Yes.
0: Thank you, Akena Allan, for calling in.
1: Okay, okay. Nice show.
0: Greetings to everyone in Gulu.
1: Okay, thank you very much.
0: Bye. Yes, I'm having my last lucky caller. Greetings going out to my brother, Paul Banks. Hi, Paul. James Kagali, awo e Chiwatu link to me, Denyo. You're sending greetings to DJ Nyowe. Thank you, you to me, Denyo. Ebi ala Sunday, yabinywa yeka, yabidia yeka na ye. It's okay. Jerry, your brother, innocent of police standards unit. 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And everyone in Kisasa about to meet Denyo. James Kagali. So who's my last lucky caller? That's Banang. 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

0: 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RDC Simon Peter Watch, RDC Safe, tumwela bila kubanga tuja kuba tumaze mikole mikulu jebaba kwa tridira oba jebaba tumokola tuja kuba tujimaze. So come celebrate with us banangi, tumwela bila yobu basa basa obo kubanga all timers babu etaka kete tuwaga la bisao tembio gede muluganda deliberately. Yes, but RDC mwena tubaise. Afande Rogers, Roger. The mature party, 23rd Old Timers Restaurant Band Grill. Going in for a short commercial break, ladies and gentlemen. I think Nemai Coffee is done. Whenever my cup is with them, then we kick off the non-stop live mix. But before that, I'll be playing two requests. One melody and another one. Bisiri Kirwa. That's a special dedication. Request. Special dedication going out to Mwami Patrick Mawenje. From your dear and dearest, most loving Muchala Wafe Sarah Stella Birunji. Keka imba ke yaku teke ke de for today. So katumaleyo this let's play. I need to play this song till the end. I tell you the day I play till the end. Can just leave this guitarist in the air just like that. Neda. 97 FM, Register is the time to know. My name is Rocky to take you all the way to Sunday night. Sunday night. And thank you so much, all those who are streaming with us on www.registercity.ug. Just go onto the website and download the Register app. Yeah, just tap. Download it and you'll have us loud and clear. You won't have to go through those circles of this, that and the other. 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

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Good morning, good afternoon, and good evening to everyone tuned in to 97FM Radio City. When it comes to the African session, you know it's the beginning of the end of the Dream Weekend and the Time Tunnel. Rocketo by Rocketo Group. Some of you would like to call them Alus Mabele or him. My name is Rocky, and it's been the Time Tunnel. We kick off the Time Tunnel every Sunday, 12 p.m. till late or early morning Friday, where we take you back in time. Every Sunday, 12 p.m., it's an oldie show. We play the music just as you like it, loved it, and just as we used to play it. I hope you enjoyed this session. This session, let me see. Yes, it reminds me of the Viper Room. The Viper Room. This exact session, the Viper Room. And we used to have what we call the, what night was that? The Afro-Caribbean night. Yes, Afro-Caribbean night. The Viper Room was a place where we, before it advanced a bit in Miaka, but the early days, immediately after it was named the Viper Room, it was Lord's Nightclub. Then shifted from Mr. Andrew Rugasira to Network Entertainment, a.k.a. Bob Carbonero, a.k.a. who was our boss, Mr. Faustin. For those who remember the times, these were the times. Afro-Caribbean night. These were the nights when we used to mingle with the generals. You wanted to talk to a general, a minister, prime minister, vice president, a royal. The Viper Room was the place to be. So it reminds me of people like General Kahinde Otafire, the late Eria Kategaya. These guys knew how to groove. They loved these songs.

0: You know, the Viper Room DJ's box was very interesting. It was like a pulpit in a church. And I was one of those DJs who never shook their heads or their bodies. I just concentrated on what I had to do. So one day the manager said, "You man, are you the Pope? Are you a reverend? Why aren't you shaking?" I told him, "Man, look at the people on the dance floor. I need to concentrate 100%. And that thing killed me. I never shake, I never dance, unless something has really tickled me. And I'm sure the night is about to end." But those guys had fun. I even remember His Excellency, General Paul Kagame. And I remember him booking us all the way to Kigali before they had their own sound system. His first graduation ceremony. Been able to all his history. Beautiful history there. 97 FM, I'll be taking on my last callers on 0703-979797 or 0786-979797. I hope this line is on. But Nange Wemukuba, be very brief. Be very brief. So low kuva wanna saw it make. It's a 4:15 the top of the year. Hey, past midnight. You are you nabali yo doza muevasi. Muevasi. Muevasi. Nine 7 FM registry. Hello.
1: Hello.
0: Yes, please.
1: Okay,
0: Sebo. Now we oh no, Jaja Brain Power, Stecho.
1: Exactly.
0: Welcome to the time pen. Yes, Sebo.
1: Sebo,
0: yes, Sebo.
1: Unange noto kubio muziki ila nafende tunye nyamu ubanga wiche wila ya kuhiriba.
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1: yes sir.
0: 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I seem to be having a problem with my Airtel line, so if you can avoid it, please do. Yo ya ganye, cha ganye na yenge zako. Radio City, hello.
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0: Hi, how are you? Radio City. Hi, how are you?
2: I'm fine. Thanks, yes, for the show.
0: You're most welcome. Who am I speaking to and where are you calling from?
2: This is Teacher Joshua.
0: Hey, Teacher Joshua, one day, yeah. Mulatu.
2: Yeah. You see, okay.
0: Wanji.
2: I've been listening to you, but part of you has been problematic. But every Sunday, I listen to you.
0: Every Sunday,
2: but passing through is a problem.
0: I know, but you're a very lucky man. Now that you've passed through, there's no problem.
2: Yes. And today's being Mother's Day.
0: Mm-hmm.
2: Don't keep cutting your son.
0: Thank you. Thank you very much.
2: Please. What is my sister?
0: By the way, she's coming. One of these Sundays she'll be in, and she'll help me with a request hour. I'll give her all requests. So you call in, give us your request, and she'll be. She's coming.
2: Bishop, you know,
0: is always here. Anytime, anything. It could be me or the bishop or Joji.
2: Yeah, you are so nice.
0: Mm-hmm.
2: So I love you so much.
0: Okay, he's right.
2: Thank you very much.
0: You're most welcome, Teacher Joshua.
2: Joshua, have a good night.
0: Well, good night. Have a blessed week.
2: Thank you, dear. Bless you.
0: Bye. I forget. Just listen to this. How do you even come up with such a composition? Okay, thank you, Fred. It's Diblo Dibala. Banange. Thank you so much. Chira wika mwena mwena mchari mklas. Tewali yali de mwogo kusumagina mklas. Thank God for Sundays. Thank you so much, my brother Alfred Stilon. Harriet Nancy in the Midlands Youth United Kingdom is still on. My brother James Bamwami is still on. The Time Tunnel family mwena kwe muli ingane yanziza. My brother Alberto from Brixton. Nayekwali. Right, let me take on callers. Radio City, hello.

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1: Hello.
0: Hello.
1: How are you, Mr. Rocky?
0: I'm fine, thank you. How are you, my brother?
1: I'm okay.
0: I'm saying so cool, Lisa.
1: That's easy.
0: Mulimutia ave kawalagala kansanga bunga.
1: I'm not really wounded.
0: I'm saying so cool, Lisa.
1: Okay.
0: Wanji.
1: Manyente is a generator yanja wunyo.
0: Waji chidemu
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1: mani bumeke.

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0: price. She's checking in to taste the Rolex, jump on a Boda Boda, and experience the real Uganda. Then shut it down with a massive concert at Lugogo Cricket Oval, 9th May 2026, alongside Cindy, Winnie Nwaji, and Carol Kasita. Tickets are available now on Quicket, M-Ticket, *252#, and FlexiPay. 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

0: time flies when you're having fun. 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Club is brewed longer to be great tasting. We take our time, so you savor yours. With a taste so refreshing, it's no wonder you're immersed in it. Now that's time well spent. Club. Refreshingly different. Not for sale to persons under the age of 18. Please drink responsibly.
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Price. She's checking in to taste the Rolex, jump on a Boda Boda, and experience the real Uganda. Then shut it down with a massive concert at Lugogo Cricket Oval, 9th May 2026. Alongside Cindy, Winnie Nwaji, and Carol Kasita. Tickets are available now on Quicket, M-Ticket, Star 252#, and FlexiPay. 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